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1: 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Get up and meet.

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Fast forward 2024, you got the same agenda. You run to Atlanta when you need a check balance. Let me break it down for you, this the real nigga challenge. You caught Future when you didn't see the club. 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Lil Baby help you get your lingo up. What? 21, get your first street.